Radio B, radio associative à Bourg-en-Bresse. 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

0: 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Mm-hmm. 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
1: So, I was looking at your files and I saw where you had a troubled past. Could you tell me a little bit more about your upbringing?

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You stay with who brought you here. 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

0: 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Bra, bra, bra.
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2: This is the original gangster, Big Rhino, representing the Puppet Masters in collaboration with Smokey Joe and the Kid.
3: Oh, yeah, yeah. Tell it.
4: About 20 years ago, way down in New Orleans.
2: That's right.
4: A group of fellas found a new kind of music. Mm-hmm. And they decided to call it jazz.

0: You know what I'm saying? 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
1: That's right.
0: Yo, Malo. What you gotta say?
1: Yo. 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
1: So unserious.
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1: I know that one.
0: This is that feeling, and I just wanna go there again, underneath those neon lights. 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
1: Sure, Annie. 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

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Y'all ain't bully me out my shit. 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New money, new crib, new will, new name, I'm still that bitch. 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

know who I'm fucking. 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
1: Now you're dripping blood, goat gang. 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
1: I don't know.
0: What is it you have to lose?

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If I could see it now, I'd probably die of its diseases. But ignorance comes with the gift of choices, you must seize it.